0: 오케이. 이야기입니다.
1: Yeah, the doctor don't know, but New York was killing me. Bunch of doctors come around, they don't know that New York is killing me. Yeah, well, I need to go home and take it slow down in Jackson, Tennessee.

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Born in Chicago, but I go home, Tennessee. Yeah, I'm born in Chicago.

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Someone's beating down the door. Hidey high, hidey high, high. Better get yourself together, 'cause we're in for stormy weather. Hidey

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If anyone can hear it, I was born was the day I saw the devil. He reminded me of every battle that I lost. The battle goes on, we're just on a different level. And it's not enough just to keep our fingers crossed.

And I will not, cause you are not what they all think of you. And I will not, cause you are not. You said everything was you, but you are not, and I am not. And everything is wrong, cause you are not, and I am not. And everything.

0: couple of drinks. Looking for Mr. Goodbye, here he is. Wait a minute, I've got it. You're an Italian.
1: Huh? You're Jewish?
0: Oh, love your nails. You must be a Libra. Your place or mine.
2: Yes.

last 25 minutes, you've been listening to the Charlie Parker Quintet, direct from George Wein's Story Mill at the Copley Square Hotel in Boston. Sir Charles Thompson was at the piano, Herb Pomeroy on trumpet, Jimmy Wood bass, Kenny Clark drums, and on alto saxophone, Charlie Parker. Once again, may I remind you that the Charlie Parker Quintet will be here through Sunday night, to be followed by Billie Holiday. In weeks to come, you'll hear Louis Armstrong, Josh White, and many others. And now until Saturday evening at 7 o'clock, when I'll be bringing you music from the top shelf, this is John McClellan saying goodnight from Storyville.

Miller, you can give me my regard. And if you see Rankin Slackness, the man called General Echo, you can give him my regard. And if you see Dan Cosmic Drummond, you can give him my regard.

0: and Cosmic Drummond, you can give him my regards. Even Jackie Hopewell, you can give him my regards. If you see Slim Simmet, you can give him my regards. And if you even see Ranking Slackman, the man called General Eko, you can give him my regards.
1: S'il vous plaît, vous écoutez Radio Disciple.